is a magic number. Yes, it is. It's a magic number. Somewhere in the ancient mystic trinity, you get three as a magic number. The past

three times in each set of ten. In the first ten, you get 3, 6, 9. And in the teens, 10, it's 12, 15, and 18. And in the 20s, you get a 21, 24, 27. And it comes out even

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Ladies and gentlemen, this is Captain Tobias Wilcock welcoming you aboard Coconut Airways Flight 372 to Bridgetown, Barbados. We will be flying at an height of 32,000 feet and at an airspeed of approximately 600 miles per hour. Refreshments will be served after takeoff. Kindly fasten your safety belts and refrain from smoking until...

0: If you were a key, I'd be your chain. 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And if you were a cow, I'd be your udder. Oh, if you were the chalk, I'd be your dust. 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If you were a candle, I'd be your wick. And if you were a doctor, I'd be sick.
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Just relax, take it easy. You're still young, that's your fault.